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So the next few days are looking really nice. Definitely hot, but beautiful tomorrow. A mix of sun and clouds with temps near 85. It's Cat 103.7. 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

It's official with Argentina beating England just a few hours ago. Argentina is all set to take on Spain on Sunday for the finals in the World Cup. 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

Dave Chastney is all set to release his new album, Silver Sands Marina, this September, which I cannot wait for. Do you think there's going to be any collabs on there? I'm so excited. I hope he announces a tour soon. 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

Jason Aldean, he's been celebrating because this one right here is his 32nd number one hit. He also shared the news that just a year ago, his oldest daughter tied the knot. So sending him some well wishes. 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

0: John Morgan on Cat 103.7, Omaha's number one for new country. So we're so excited that Tracy Lawrence will be performing at the Astro Theater in La Vista on September 18th. And tickets are going on sale Friday morning at 10, livenation.com. But the presale gets underway tomorrow morning at 10. And that presale code that you will need is CAT1037, K-A-T-1037.
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What a wild game earlier. Tough loss for England. So yeah, Argentina is moving on, taking on Spain this Sunday for the finals of the World Cup. 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
1: He's a ranch hand in a pinch, man. 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

0: Ashley McBride on Cat 103.7. Hey, this weekend, we have your chance to win tickets to go see Chris Jansen and Priscilla Block at Horseman's Park at Warhouse Casino on August 8th. 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

0: 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This is Jessica. Give me 6 minutes, and I'll let you know everything that is trending all around Nashville.
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1: 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This is like the best day ever. 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

21st, that's when Dan and Shay release their new album, Yun. There will be 10 tracks on there, including this one. 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

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So is Justin Bieber. So is BTS. It's going to be massive. It's Cat 103.7.

0: Hey guys, it's I Heart Country on The Verge artist Stella Lefty. And that was my song, Boston.
1: 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A mix of sun and clouds, temps near 85.

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1: 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About time. 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I'm Kimberly, and I just won $1,000 just listening to iHeartRadio.
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I'm so happy that Kenny Chesney, Lainey Wilson will all be there with BTS, Cardi B, the Goo Goo Dolls, and more this September in Vegas at our iHeartRadio Music Festival. 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

So when are we getting the new music from Morgan Wallen? It's been, I'm pretty sure, over a month, right? Over a month since he gave us a taste of what he's been working on. I hope we have it soon. 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

103.7, Omaha's number one for new country. Hey, thank you for starting your Thursday here with me. How about we get it rolling with some good news? Hang on just two songs and I'll share some with you.

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1: Listen, I get it. Not everyone sleeps at night. Some of us think, some of us drive, some of us pray. Granger's with you through it all. Thanks for being a part of the After Midnight family.

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So I got a topic, something I want to discuss next hour. What is something you do to lift your mood? 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
1: Hey, Granger, it's Julian from Whitefish, Montana. Thank y'all. Bye.
0: Thank you, brother, very much. 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

0: 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Ann Hudson is about to jump on and share some Nashville news with us. Ann, what do you have lined up?
1: Oh, Granger, did you see the announcement Raelynn made on her Instagram account? It's kind of a sad one. I'll tell you, coming up in your Nashville news next.

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0: 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It's Ann Hudson.
1: Well, this is sad news. Ray Lynn posted on her Instagram account that her and her husband are going to divorce. 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She said as a working mom that she's committed to giving her daughter the love, stability, and support she will need while navigating this next chapter. She said she's grateful for the love and the encouragement of her family, friends, and fans, and that she is asking for privacy as they move forward with grace and compassion. Oh, love hearing a good cover song. And Niall Horan and Thomas Rhett covered Ella Langley's song, Choose in Texas. 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
7: Welcome to Thursday, everybody. It's After Midnight. I'm your host, Granger Smith. What is something you do to lift your mood? 866-607-8383 is my number. I want to put you on the air. Call me with that. I've also got Earl Dibbles Jr., the country boy, coming in here with a dumb criminal story. It's After Midnight, hour number two, downhill slide of this work week. It's Thursday. Let's go.

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So what do you think is something you do to lift your mood? Maybe you, by telling us, you could lift our mood. We'll talk about this in two songs, 866-607-8383.

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0: 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I appreciate that, brother.

0: 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You know, when you gotta go, you gotta go. But in the middle of running a marathon? Yeah, Earl's gonna share this dumb criminal story with us next.
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1: 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And Granger is bringing the soundtrack to your overnight. 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
1: I'm Earl Dibbles Jr. I'm a country boy. I'm an honest boy, too, and crime don't pay. I got a story to prove it. There's a man running the Boston Marathon that was caught fertilizing someone's grass in the middle of a 26.2-mile run. The video posted online shows a participant walking to a remote corner of a resident's front lawn, pulling down his pants and squatting. However, a few seconds into the video, someone walks down the home's front path and takes notice of the party pooper. Yeah, I'm pretty sure that runner's not showing his face around them parts anytime soon. That's just dumb.
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98.7, Omaha's number one for new country. It was on this day that Dolly got her own theme park, but do you know what year? Could you even guess? I'll share in history coming up in two songs.

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So I brought this up last hour, and I'm going to bring it up again because I still want you to call me. What is something you do to lift your mood? 866-607-8383.

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1: Well, Granger, you wanted to know where we was all from. So, yes, I'm in South Texas. I'm on my way to get my truck so I can spend the rest of my morning picking up garbage. Thank you. I appreciate your show. You're doing a great job. Love it.
0: Thank you for that encouragement, sir. 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

0: 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Ann Hudson is coming up next with all the latest from Nashville. Ann, what's on your radar today?
1: Well, this is interesting, Granger. Did you see Jason Aldean dropped a bombshell about his family? I'll explain. Coming up in your Nashville news next.

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Okay, asking this question, topic of the hour. What is something you wish was still done the old-fashioned way? Some good phone calls. I still want to hear from you. We'll talk about this in two songs. 866-607-8383.

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1: Hey, this is Barbara out in Mesa, Arizona. 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Take care and God bless.
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93.7, Omaha's number one for new country. Commit a crime? Well, it's probably not the best thing to rap about it in a music video. Earl has the details on this actual dumb criminal story coming up.

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1: So I'm going to take a phone call right here because I'm asking this question. What is something you wish was done the old-fashioned way? 866-607-8383.

Cat 103.7, Omaha's number one for new country. Hey, thank you for starting your Thursday here with me. How about we get it rolling with some good news? Hang on, just two songs and I'll share some with you.

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You know, I brought this up last hour, and I still want to hear from you on this. I want to get your thoughts. What is something you wish was still done the old-fashioned way? 866-607-8383.

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1: Hey, Granger. This is Gary checking in from Artesia, New Mexico, out here in the oil fields working on the patch. Have a great night, brother.
0: Hey, thanks for listening to After Midnight, buddy. I really appreciate that.
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0: 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Ann Hudson is about to jump on and share some Nashville news with us. Ann, what do you have lined up?
1: Oh, Granger, did you see the announcement Ray Lynn made on her Instagram account? It's kind of a sad one. I'll tell you, coming up in your Nashville news next.

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Hey, thank you for sharing Thursday here with me on After Midnight, y'all. Before you take off and get your day started, let me remind you, God is great and He is worthy of our praise. I'm Granger Smith, coming to y'all from the Yee Yee Farm in Central Texas. 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

0: Steve and Gina in the morning here with another $1,000 winner.
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Cat 103.7, the new one from Dan and Shay called Say So. It is Steve and Gina in the morning. Steve Lunda here, Gina with a couple of days of vacay. Glad to have you here on this Friday Eve. It's a throwback Thursday. If you want to be the first one in with a throwback request this morning using that talkback mic on your free iHeartRadio app, we guarantee we'll play that request by 6 o'clock this morning right here with Steve and Gina. Well, we've got a chance for you to see Chris Jansen in concert. We'll tell you how coming up in just two songs. Here's Jelly Rollin' Liar on Cat 103.7.

0: Cody Johnson on Cat 103.7 with Steve and Gina in the morning. A real favorite here in Cat Country. And another favorite in Cat Country is going to be here very soon. 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

That's Dierks Bentley on Cat 103.7 with Steve and Gina. We told you yesterday that Dierks is going to do two shows in Las Vegas during the National Finals Rodeo. We're going to be at Fontainebleau in Las Vegas December 4th and 5th. Now, the presale began yesterday on the Fontainebleau website, but general sales begin tomorrow. Again, tickets and show information at Fontainebleau, that's Fountain, B-L-E-A-U, website. 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

0: 103.7 Sam Hunt, Body Like a Back Road. Good morning. It is Steve and Gina in the morning on this Friday Eve, Throwback Thursday. More great throwbacks coming up. 74 degrees right now in Omaha Council Bluffs, and another warm forecast on the way. We'll hear from First Alert 6's Rusty Lord in just moments. Chris Turner in for Gina this morning. Chris?
1: The Nebraska Department of Transportation is releasing June crash data. 21 people died in crashes on Nebraska roads in June. Officials say 12 of the deaths were in rural areas, and 6 of the victims were not wearing seatbelts. As the heat wave continues, a new 50-state study ranks Nebraska in the top half of the list of states with the most homes that have air conditioning.
2: Hard Rock Bet examined U.S. Census data for all 50 states to determine air conditioning coverage. Nebraska ranked as the 6th best state for homes with air conditioning per capita. There are just under 7,100 homes in Nebraska without air conditioning. That's just under 1% of all homes statewide. I'm Dave Bull.
1: I'm Chris Turner.
0: I tell you, I'm all about air conditioning. I'll be the first to confess that. On the way here on Cat 103.7, going to hear from Luke Combs. Also, we've got Taylor Swift. And speaking of Taylor, she's up for a nice award. We'll explain that coming up in our Nashville Now report at 5:40. Again, 74 degrees right now in Omaha Council Bluffs. We'll hear Rusty Lord's forecast next here on Cat 103.7.
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103.7. Luke Combs and Sleepless in a Hotel Room. It is Steve and Gina in the morning. It is 5:40 every morning at this time. And again, at 8:50, we step a little further inside the music industry with our Nashville Now report. Well, some people don't like showing their roots. They don't like their roots to show. We're not talking that kind of roots. Shania Twain is showing her roots, and she's excited about it. She's returning to her roots. She started performing in grungy Toronto bars when she wasn't even old enough to really be in the bar. But she's returning to those old haunts well beyond her legal drinking age. Tomorrow night, Shania will return for a special one-night-only performance at Toronto's iconic Horseshoe Tavern. Since it's just a small venue, only 500 fans will have the chance to see Shania up close and personal. Can you imagine getting that ticket? The show is a lead-up to the release of a new album, Little Miss Twain, which is going to be available on the 24th, 1 week from tomorrow. Hard to believe, after all the hoopla, the World Cup is almost over. The final match is slated for Sunday at New Jersey Stadium, and prior to that, Post Malone's going to be headlining the show. And finally, Taylor Swift is officially nominated for induction into the Nashville Songwriters Hall of Fame. She's competing in the Contemporary Songwriter and Artist category alongside, listen to these names, Miranda Lambert, Chris Stapleton, and Phil Vassar. Only one person from that group will be selected to join the Hall of Fame this year. Every nominee on the ballot has been actively writing songs for at least 20 years to qualify for this award. So, good luck to all. Speaking of Taylor, here she is with Steve and Gina in the morning on this Friday Eve on Cat 103.7.

0: 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Very, very good. It is 5:55. It is Steve and Gina. Yesterday we were talking about National Hot Dog Day. How do we doctor up our hot dogs? Our call of the day comes from Mike from Omaha.
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0: Oh, wrong one. Wrong one. Sorry. I don't know how that happened. But anyway, we'll get back to that coming up in just a moment. Let's see what happens when Gina's not here. Everything just falls apart. I'm sorry. Anyway, Mike said he layers macaroni and cheese on his hot dog. Yeah, in the bun, puts it in the bun, doctors it up, and then covers it with macaroni and cheese. I'm not saying that I'm not going to try that, because that really sounds pretty good. And considering, yeah, the other day was mac and cheese day, it was kind of like meant to be our call of the day. 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
4: 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Can you please play Big, Big Plans by Chris Lane? Thank you.
0: Oh, thank you. Appreciate you listening there, Macy. Absolutely, we'll play that for you. This is Chris Lane and Big, Big Plans on this Friday Eve with Steve and Gina in the morning on your number one for New Country, Cat 103.7.

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1: Yep, here I am, a human. Welcome. It is Friday Eve with Steve and Gina in the morning. Steve Lundy, Gina with the day off today. It's Throwback Thursday. Guarantee if you're the first one in with a throwback request using that talkback mic on your free iHeartRadio app, we'll play that before 7 o'clock if we have it. 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It's amazing. It comes right in here to the studio, right here in this button. This one right here I'm pointing at. On the way in 30 seconds, going to have Hardy lined up for you. Also, some Lady A on the way on this Throwback Thursday. Weather-wise, Rusty Lord from First Alert 6 says partly cloudy, a 20% chance of a thundershower, mostly after 1 o'clock today, and a high of 92. Right now, it's 74 degrees in Omaha Council Bluffs at 6 o'clock.
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103.7 is your number one for new country. That's Lady A. Need You Now. We need more new music from Lady A. I know they're doing the Christmas thing, but I don't want Lady A just to be a Christmas group. We need some more new stuff. Let's get their manager on the phone here. Who am I talking to? I'm the only one in the room this morning. Glad to have you here on this Friday Eve. It is Steve and Gina. Steve Lundy here. Gina with a couple of days of vacay. Heading to a family reunion where she's expected to play softball. Now, I don't know if you know much about Gina. She's a dear woman, but she's not a softball player. So she's been stressing about this a little bit. I said, well, do you have a glove? Oh, I better ask the boys if I can find a glove to play. Yeah, you need a glove to play softball. At least that's the minimum. That and a bat. And you can probably borrow somebody's bat. You can probably borrow somebody's glove, but I'm anxious to hear about her softball exploits next week when we get back here. It's 74 in Omaha Council Bluffs. It's going to be 92 today with just a slight chance of a thundershower to the north of the metro mostly. Coming up next on this Friday Eve, we love bringing you this segment. It's called Forgotten But Not Gone. So many great songs over the airwaves through the years, but you forget about them. They're not gone thanks to your free iHeartRadio app. We got a good one today. That's coming up right after Thomas Rhett's After All the Bars Are Closed with Steve and Gina on Cat 103.7.

0: You're going to check out Thomas Rhett when he's in town at CHI October 24th. Going to be a great show. Cat 103.7. It is Steve and Gina in the morning. Time is 6:13 on this Friday Eve, Throwback Thursday. Every Throwback Thursday, we bring you a segment we call
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0: So many songs have made the airwaves over these years. 100,000 watts blazing across the plains. But they're not gone. You may have forgotten them. Do you remember this one? I'm just looking.

103.7, Jason Aldean. We found out earlier this week that Jason's oldest daughter, Keely, got married a year ago. That was nice to have that privacy for a year. Yeah, I mean, that was a good one. It's hard to pull that kind of stuff off. 625, it is Stephen Gina. 74 right now, high of 92 today. This is truly an amazing promotion. If your summer plans involve cold drinks, backyard hangouts, boy, Natural Light just dropped something that is unbelievable to me. Okay, I mean, it's not a world ender, but this is so cool. Natty Light designed a solar-powered walk-in beer cooler that sits right in your yard. So picture a tiny shed. It's basically a huge refrigerator. You walk in, grab a cold drink, walk out, feel like the hero of every barbecue. Now, one lucky winner, yeah, you can't buy these. It's going to be one lucky winner will get the cool shed fully built and delivered. So no do-it-yourself, no assembly, just instant bragging rights. And because a cooler without beer as well, it's just, you know, let's face it, it's a cold room. Listen to this. Natural Light is also throwing in more than $15,000 in prepaid beer money. Is that crazy? That's enough to buy two 24-packs of Natty Light every month for the next 35 years. Now, entries are open through the 31st of the month. It's simple, it's free, and honestly, it's one of those giveaways that, it feels too fun not to try, really, doesn't it? Now, you can see this. You got to check it out. It's up on our Steve and Gina page at thecat.com. That's one of the coolest promotions I've heard of. Again, check it out on our Steve and Gina page at thecat.com. We'll check your weekend forecast from Rusty Lord coming up right after Florida Georgian Line. Luke Bryan, this is How We Roll. 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

0: 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Going to be an amazing show. Hot, hot, hot ticket. On the way in 10 minutes, it's our Steve and Gina Fast Five, giving you a chance to win some Betty Ray's ice cream. 3 pints of the most delicious ice cream. Oh, it is amazing. That's on the way in just 10 minutes. Chris Turner in for Gina this morning. Chris?
1: The Nebraska Department of Transportation is releasing June crash data. 21 people died in crashes on Nebraska roads in June. Officials say 12 of the deaths were in rural areas, and 6 of the victims were not wearing seatbelts. As the heat wave continues, a new 50-state study ranks Nebraska in the top half of the list of states with the most homes that have air conditioning.
2: Hard Rock Bet examined U.S. Census data for all 50 states to determine air conditioning coverage. Nebraska ranked as the 6th best state for homes with air conditioning per capita. There are just under 7,100 homes in Nebraska without air conditioning. That's just under 1% of all homes statewide. I'm Dave Bull.
1: I'm Chris Turner.
0: All right, thank you so much. On the way, we've got music lined up in just the next couple of moments from... I see we've got Kane Brown on the way. Ooh, some Rascal Flatts as well. And that's Steve and Gina Fast Five. Rusty Lord's forecast, First Alert 6, partly cloudy, a 20% chance of a thunder shower, mostly after 1 o'clock today, a high of 92. Tonight, clear, 71. Tomorrow, partly cloudy, 94. And for your Saturday plans, partly cloudy, a 20% chance of an afternoon thunder shower on Saturday. Most of that's going to be to the north, high of 97. Sunset tonight at 8:54. Right at 74 degrees in Omaha Council Bluffs. 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
2: The World Cup final is set. Argentina will take on Spain after yesterday's come-from-behind 2-1 win over England.
3: Argentina do it again! And they set it in with Spain! Sunday in New Jersey in the World Cup final!
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4: Five, we're going to give you 10.37 seconds to come up with five items in the category that we name. 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I mean, they have amazing ice cream. Try their frosted animal cracker or s'mores or just their basic chocolate. 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We'll start with the fifth caller, 833-813-1037. That's 833-813-1037. That's next after Kane Brown and Woman on Cat 103.7.

0: Chat 103.7, Steve and Gina. In the morning, time is 6:40. Let's play our Steve and Gina Fast 5. 833-813-1037 is the number for 3 pints of delicious Betty Ray's ice cream. We have Kaylee in Plattsmouth. Hi, Kaylee.
1: Hi.
0: Happy Friday Eve.
1: Happy Friday Eve. It's my Friday. I'm off tomorrow, so.
0: Yay. Good for you. No wonder you sound happy. All right. Now, Kaylee, we're going to give you 10.37 seconds to name 5 things that are tiny. 5 things that are tiny. Go.
1: Okay. A mouse, a hamster, my child, a blade of grass, and some leaves.
0: Well, there you go. I like you threw your child in there. I like that. What's your child's name?
1: River.
0: Oh, well, that's awesome. Well, listen, congratulations. You hang on. We've got 3 pints of Betty Ray's ice cream you can share. They're located there at 63rd and Center and off 156 in West Dodge. If you're kind enough to hang on, we'll set you up. And you might try the cereal milk. Oh, it is so good. It is
1: okay. Well, thank you.
0: Thank you, Kaylee. You hang on and we will set you up. Thank you, Heather. Thank you, everybody, for trying this morning. So, Steve and Gina, Fast 5 right here on your number one for New Country. Throwback Thursday. Got a request for some Rascal Flatts. 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

0: Cat 103.7 of this Throwback Thursday. Rascal Flatts there by request. It is Steve and Gina in the morning. Steve Lundy here. Gina on vacation for a couple of days. Just the next couple of minutes here on Cat 103.7. We've got Joke of the Day lined up for you. Plus, we're going to hear from Luke Combs, Walker Hayes. Weather-wise, Rusty Lord from First Alert 6 says partly cloudy today. 20% chance of a thunder shower, mostly after 1 o'clock today. High of 92. Clear 71 tonight, partly cloudy 94 to kick off the weekend tomorrow. And for your Saturday plans, going to be a warm one, partly cloudy, slight chance of an afternoon thunder shower, high of 97 on Saturday. Right now it's 74 degrees in Omaha Council Bluffs at 647 here on Cat 103.7. So pumped that Tracy Lawrence is going to be performing at the Astro Theater in La Vista on Friday, September 18th with special guest Casey Donahue. Now you get first dibs on tickets at 10 o'clock at Ticketmaster through a pre-sale. 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So, Tracy Lawrence. 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
0: Well, I'm not joking. I tell you, I love the Discovery Channel. 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Last night, I was watching a show about how ships are built. 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
1: Wow. Sure appreciate you being here this morning. It is Steve and Gina in the morning here on Cat 103.7. Steve Lundy here, Gina with the day off. Got a lot coming up today, including some more great throwbacks. It's Throwback Thursday. Here's our guarantee again for this hour. If you're the first one in with a throwback,

103.7 is your number one for new country. To Steve and Gina in the morning. Happy Friday Eve. Glad to have you here. If you're keeping track, it's the 16th of July. We are over halfway through the month. Can you believe it? Well, we mentioned earlier that Tracy Lawrence is coming to Cat Country, going to be the Astro in La Vista on September 18th. 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And got this email, Steve at thecat.com, says, Steve, it's Throwback Thursday. Why don't you pick your favorite Tracy Lawrence song since you said he's coming to Omaha? Oh, okay. I like that. Well, thank you. I appreciate that. Man, there's so many to choose from. I tell you, what I do is I say, what song would I be disappointed if Tracy didn't play when he was in concert? And I think of this one instantly. This is Tracy Lawrence, Paint Me at Birmingham. Can't wait to hear him sing it live. It's Friday Eve Throwback Thursday with Steve and Gina right here on Cat 103.7.

0: Russell Dickerson, Happened to Me on Cat 103.7. Steve and Gina in the morning. It's Friday Eve. Every Friday Eve, Throwback Thursday, we bring you our segment called
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0: 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Do you remember this one? I'm just

0: A great song from Pat Green, released back in May of 2003. 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

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It is Steve and Gina in the morning, Friday Eve. 7:25 is our time. 70 our temp. Going to hit 92 today. Well, Megan Maroney's show coming up on the 26th at Pinnacle Bank Arena is sold out, but we'd love to hook you up with some tickets. 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Coming up at 7:40 this morning, we're going to have our Steve and Gina Google Buster give you a chance to win from IQ Car Wash and Parker McCollum tickets. It's Jason Aldean.

0: 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It's Steve and Gina. Steve, glad to hear Gina on vacay today. People really do win cash.
1: Thank you so much. 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I listen to you guys all the time. 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
0: 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Today is a big day, 4 to 6:30 this afternoon into evening. It's our Hydrate for Hope for Open Door Mission. 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They go through thousands and thousands and thousands of bottles of water, and they need our help. Now, we're going to be set up at the Hy-Vee in Linden Market at 132nd and West Dodge from 4 to 6:30 today. 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I mean, some people bring pallets of bottled water, whatever you can do. 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Right now, Chris Turner in Virginia this morning.
4: The Nebraska Department of Transportation is releasing June crash data. 21 people died in crashes on Nebraska roads in June. Officials say 12 of the deaths were in rural areas, and 6 of the victims were not wearing seatbelts. As the heat wave continues, a new 50-state study ranks Nebraska in the top half of the list of states with the most homes that have air conditioning.
5: Hard Rock Bet examined U.S. Census data for all 50 states to determine air conditioning coverage. Nebraska ranked as the 6th best state for homes with air conditioning per capita. There are just under 7,100 homes in Nebraska without air conditioning. That's just under 1% of all homes statewide. I'm Dave Bull.
4: I'm Chris Turner.
0: Boy, you're going to want the AC today. Partly cloudy, rusty. Lord from First Alert 6 says we're going to reach 92. Slight chance of a thundershower, mostly after 1 o'clock today. Mostly clear overnight tonight, 71. Partly cloudy, 94 to kick off your weekend tomorrow. And Saturday, partly cloudy, 97. Right now, it's 70 degrees in Omaha Council Bluffs. 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
1: How about Messi, 39 years old, two assists in that big win for Argentina? That is huge. And again, that starts at 2 o'clock our time, Argentina and Spain on Sunday. All right, it is at that time for a 740 Steve and Gina Google Buster question. On the way, we've got a chance for you to win a $25 gift card to IQ Car Wash, our great sponsor, and Parker McCollum tickets. Parker's coming to CHI on August 1st with Gary Allen. All right, here is today's Google Buster question. This is the chore people procrastinate the longest. For those of you who went to school with me in Fremont, that means put it off. This is the chore people procrastinate the longest. What are we talking about? 833-813-1037 is our number. That's 833-813-1037. We'll start with caller 5 next, right after we hear from Cody Johnson on Cat 103.7.

0: 103.7. It is Steve and Gina in the morning, 7:40. Time for 7:40 Steve and Gina Google Buster. Just a programming note, tomorrow we will not be doing the Google Buster. There's going to be some technical things we got to deal with. So tomorrow there will be no Google Buster question, but be here anyway. We're going to be cranking the hits and giving you all sorts of fun on the Friday celebration. But right now, let's see if we can find the answer for a Google Buster with IQ Car Wash. This is the chore people procrastinate the longest. What are we talking about? 833-813-1037 is the number. Nolan is in Glenwood. Hi, Nolan.
1: Hey, Steve. How's it going?
0: Doing fantastic. Thank you so much. What do you think, Nolan? What do we put off the longest?
1: I'm going to say laundry.
0: In what way?
1: Doing the laundry.
0: Be more specific.
1: Washing.
0: No, I'm sorry. That's not quite it. But thank you, Nolan. We appreciate it. Man, you are so warm. But appreciate you listening. We've got Eric in Omaha. Hi, Eric.
2: Hey, Steve. How's it going?
0: Doing well, my man. What do you think?
2: I'm going to say putting laundry away.
0: No, I'm sorry. That's not quite it. But thank you so much. We've got Monique in Papillion. Hi, Monique.
3: Hi.
0: What do you think, Monique?
3: I think it's folding laundry.
0: I think you're right. Folding laundry. I hate folding laundry. I never do it the
3: so
0: same.
3: Do I.
0: I never do it the same twice in a row. It drives me nuts. But yeah, hey, congratulations, Monique. You're right. It's folding laundry. And we got a $25 IQ Car Wash gift card for you. And hey, guess what? You get to see Parker McCollum with Gary Allen at CHI on Saturday, August 1st. Okay.
3: Okay, thanks.
0: Well, thank you. You hang on and we will set you up. And thank you to Tanner. Thank you to everybody for trying this morning. And again, tomorrow morning we will not be doing our Google Buster. But hey, you know, we're still going to be here. It's still the Friday celebration, okay? Got Dierks Bentley here and $1,000 on the line right after 8 o'clock on this Friday Eve with Steve and Gina here on Cat 103.7.

0: Cat 103.7, Dierks Bentley, and gone. It is Steve and Gina in the morning. Steve Lundy here. Gina on vacation today. On the way, we're going to hear from Luke Bryan, also Keith Urban with a throwback before 8 o'clock. And then right after 8 o'clock, we've got that keyword worth $1,000. It's our $1,000 Great American Fill-Up. 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Weather-wise, Rusty Lord from First Alert 6 says it's going to be a partly cloudy day today. Chance of a thunder shower, mostly after 1 o'clock, a high of 92. Right now it's 70 in Omaha Council Bluffs at 747.
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103.7. It is Steve and Gina in the morning. Coming up in just about 4 minutes, $1,000 could be yours today. It's our $1,000 Great American Fill Up, and we're going to have your first of 13 keywords coming up in just moments after Morgan Wallen and Don't We on Cat 103.7.

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1: Buenos dias, nuestros amigos y amigas. It's Stevie G in the Port of the Manana. Glad to have you here on this Friday Eve, Throwback Thursday. Sure hope you know how much we appreciate you being with us. Well, coming up in just about 60 seconds, this could be your day. How about $1,000? What would you do with $1,000 right now? Pay off a couple bills? Maybe get some supplies for school? Maybe take a little short vacay before summer's over? Whatever you want to use it for, it could be yours next. Going to be partly cloudy today. Rusty Lord, First Alert 6 says we have a slight chance of a thunder shower, mostly after 1 o'clock today. A high of 92. Clear tonight, 71. Tomorrow, 94. And Saturday, 97. Right now, it's 70 degrees in Omaha Council Bluffs.
0: 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Here's your update from the A1 United Heating, Air, and Electrical.

0: 103.7, Ella Langley, choosing Texas from her album, Dandelion. I mentioned earlier that my wife and Terry and I were traveling this past weekend, and I played the album for her, and she absolutely loved it. Yeah. It is Steve and Gina. Hoss Michaels is in studio with us. No, he's not taking over yet. That'll be at 10 o'clock, but I want to talk a little bit about what's going on this afternoon and evening from 4 to 6:30. It's our Hydrate from Hope.
1: Yeah, it's going to be it's our annual water bottled water drive to benefit the Open Door Mission, which, you know, the heat that we've had and we're in the middle of has just been brutal. And I don't know if people realize the Open Door Mission, you know, they help. Not only do they have their own sites and stuff, but they go out on the streets to help those that that are homeless as well with this bottled water. They go through 6,000, over 6,000 bottles of water every week.
0: Oh, my goodness.
1: Every week. Oh. So, and of course, with this heat, the demand for that bottled water just goes through the roof.
0: Mm-hmm.
1: So, we're going to be at Hy-Vee, Linden Market Hy-Vee, which is right off 132nd and West Dodge. We'll be out there this afternoon starting at 4 o'clock. So, on your way home, if you could drop off, you know, a case, a pallet, a rail car of water, bottled water, that would be greatly appreciated. Or even a cash donation is fine as well, because they do buy bottled water as well to help out that. The demand is real. And we're hoping that our cat listeners once again will go, you know what, we got you. We're going to help out and jump in.
0: You'll see our van there, and our cat crew will be there to, you know, you don't even have to get out of your vehicle.
1: No, we'll try to make sure to get the water all taken care of for you, get home quicker if you can, but we could stop off again. Hy-Vee, the Linden Market Hy-Vee, which is right off 132nd and West Dodge there. You can swing on through, and like I said, we'll get you taken care of with that bottled water.
0: You know, a case of water is pretty reasonable, and maybe ask around the office today at work, you don't have to be in an office, but just at work, and say, hey, you want to chip in $5-$10? I'll go buy the water, and we'll drop it by. Maybe some, you know, family, say, hey, neighbors, hey, I'm running out to do this today. Would you want to chip in?
1: Yeah.
0: You know, most people are going to say yes.
1: Meant to ask Gina's book club. We should have got them together.
0: Oh, yeah.
1: They like to drink. It's wine, but no, I'm just kidding.
0: It's God's water.
1: That's right. But no, yeah, it is really, really needed. And if you could help out and be a part of it, that would be great.
0: Yeah, and I'm looking at this extended forecast. Whew, we really, really, really need it.
1: I mean, I just was staggered. I think it's over 6,000. I mean, it's close to like 6,300 bottles of water is what they go through a week.
0: Unbelievable. So, you know the need. Can you help us out again?

0: It's 4 to 6:30 today. Hy-Vee in the Linden Market, just north of 132nd and West Stars. Thanks, Haas.
1: Absolutely.
0: Appreciate you being in here this morning. It is Friday Eve, 8:10. Forgotten but not gone segment coming up in just a moment. Boy, do we have a gem for you after Sam Hunt on Cat 103.7.

0: Cat 103.7 is your number one for new country. It is Steve and Gina in the morning. Hey, did you hear Chris Jansen's coming to Cat Country? Yeah, and you could win a pair of tickets to see Chris and Priscilla Block at Horseman's Park at Warhorse Casino coming up on the 8th. It's our tickets on the 10s this weekend. 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This may be one of the best promotions I've heard in my life, and it comes from a beer company. That's on the way in just 10 minutes at 8:25. Beer, our friends at Natty Light. Wait until you hear it. It's pretty dang cool. Hey, it's time for our segment we bring you on Friday Eve called
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0: 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I'm just looking.

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Don't tell on me. 825, it is Steve and Gina in the morning. 72 right now. Going to hit 92 today. This may be one of the coolest promotions I've ever heard from a beer company. Let's be honest. You know, it's when we're outside, we need a cold one. Who wants to walk all the way inside to the refrigerator and grab one or two for your friends? Wouldn't you rather have a shed full of beer? What? You heard me right. A shed full of beer. This is for our friends at Natty Light. This is your chance to win your own beer shed. Now, this is one of the greatest promotions I think I've heard in a long time. It's an actual shed, a cool shed. What it is, it looks like you've seen a shed in people's backyards, only it's a huge refrigerator meant for beer. I mean, what good is an empty refrigerator? So here's what Natty Light's going to do. They would build the shed for you. No do-it-yourself. They'll come out and set it up professionally. And so it's not empty, they're going to give you enough money to buy 24 packs of Natty Light every month for the next 35 years. Yes, at least $15,000. Is that just crazy? I bet none of your friends would have one because it's one of a kind. Now, entries are open through July 31st. It's simple, it's free, and honestly, one of those giveaways that feels just too fun not to try. You can check it out. It's up now on our Steve and Gina page at thecat.com.

0: 103.7, Chris Young. It's a good thing Chris is a nice guy, because I tell you, I shook hands with the guy once, and he has the biggest set of mitts on him. Oh, man. Would that be a haymaker? It is a Steve and Gina. Coming up, if you miss that keyword, worth $1,000 in our $1,000 Great American Philip. I'll have that for you in just moments. Also got our smile file on the way. Chris Turner in for Gina this morning.
1: The Nebraska Department of Transportation is releasing June crash data. 21 people died in crashes on Nebraska roads in June. Officials say 12 of the deaths were in rural areas, and 6 of the victims were not wearing seatbelts. As the heat wave continues, a new 50-state study ranks Nebraska in the top half of the list of states with the most homes that have air conditioning.
2: Hard Rock Bet examined U.S. Census data for all 50 states to determine air conditioning coverage. Nebraska ranked as the 6th best state for homes with air conditioning per capita. There are just under 7,100 homes in Nebraska without air conditioning. That's just under 1% of all homes statewide. I'm Dave Bull.
1: I'm Chris Turner.
0: And in our smile file, on July 8th, Grace was sitting on her plane at Cleveland Hopkins Airport when she noticed a very handsome maintenance worker on the tarmac. You know that moment when your brain goes, say something, and then you don't? Well, that was Grace. She missed her chance to hand over her number, so she did what any bold modern woman would do. She went to Reddit. Well, her post blew up fast. People were invested. Airport officials even joined the fun and helped identify the mystery man. His name was Simon. Yes, the airport basically became Cupid. 4 days later, Grace flew home from her vacation. When she stopped off the plane, Simon was waiting at the gate with a bouquet of flowers and a custom sign just for her. They've been texting nonstop ever since and already have their first official date on the calendar. The story sparked so much joy that a stranger even offered to plan their wedding for them. Grace laughed it off and said she appreciated the sentiment, but maybe let them get through the first date before picking out centerpieces. But I'm thinking, what if the guy was married? But he wasn't. And that's why it makes our smile file. It is Steve and Gina. Let's give you a shot at $1,000. It's our $1,000 Great American Philip. For your chance to win $1,000, just enter this nationwide keyword on our website. 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Hitting 92 today. It's 72 right now. Stand by. We got Taylor Swift on the way, Jordan Davis, Blake Shelton, and more on this Friday Eve with Steve and Gina here on Cat 103.7.
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When my world spins around, it's good having Jordan last week at Harrister Cove. It is Steve and Gina in the morning. We're getting set to kick off our 9 to 9 soon. 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On the way next, our Nashville Now report. Just heard from Taylor Swift a couple of moments ago. Which one's going to be in a Hall of Fame first? Well, it could be Tay-Tay. We'll tell you about that coming up next after Blake Shelton on Cat 103.7.

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1: Mulleted Blake Shelton at that time. At Austin, it is 8:50. It is Steve and Gina in the morning. We're getting set to kick off our 9 at 9. What's that you say if you're new? Well, every weekday morning at 9 o'clock, we play at least 9 in a row uninterrupted for you. That's on the way. And every morning at 8:50, and before that at 5:40, we step a little further inside the music industry with our Nashville Now report. Well, Taylor Swift now married to Travis Kelce. Which one of them is going to make a Hall of Fame first? Well, could be Taylor because she's officially nominated for induction into the Nashville Songwriters Hall of Fame. She's competing in the Contemporary Songwriter and Artist category alongside Miranda Lambert, Chris Stapleton, and Phil Vassar. Now, only one person from that group, and a star-studded group it is, will be selected to join the Hall of Fame this year. Every nominee on the ballot has been actively writing songs for at least 20 years. That qualifies them for the prestigious award, the Nashville Songwriters Hall of Fame. It's going to be interesting. Shania Twain got her start from performing in grungy Toronto bars, and she was even underage when she did it. But she's returning to those old haunts. Tomorrow night, Shania will return to her roots for a special one-night-only performance at Toronto's iconic Horseshoe Tavern. Since it's just a small venue, only 500 fans will have the chance to see Shania up close and personal. Man, would that be a ticket, huh? It's a lead-up to the release of her new album, Little Miss Twain, which is available everywhere a week from tomorrow. And finally, the final is set for the World Cup. Argentina and Spain, 2 o'clock Sunday. But to wrap things up, there's going to be a concert, and Post Malone is going to headline the FIFA World Cup 2026 closing ceremony. Congratulations to Posty. And that is a look at Nashville Now. We want you to help us pick our Friday party song. Now, each week we pit two great party songs against each other with our Steve and Gina catfight, and then just after 8 o'clock on the Friday celebration, we kick it off with our Friday party song. We thought, well, it's getting July. Maybe we have time to squeeze in one more vacation. So-

0: couple of good ones. You got Blake Shelton, Some Beach Vacation, Thomas Rhett. 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And the winner will kick off the weekend tomorrow morning with us here on the Friday celebration right after 8 o'clock here on Cat 103.7. Our 9 at 9 next. We're going to kick it off with Ella Langley right here on Cat 103.7.
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Nate Smith and World on Fire on Cat 103.7 with Steve and Gina in the morning. Just getting going at our 9 at 9. On the way, we're going to hear from Kane Brown. And we've got a great throwback from Kenny Chesney on the way in about 3 minutes. Here's Luke Combs and Be By You on Cat 103.7.

Jason Aldana burning it down on your number one for new country, Cat 103.7. It's Steve and Gina on this Friday Eve. Yet to come at our 9 at 9, we're going to hear from Thomas Rhett. Here's Hardy and favorite country song on Cat 103.7.

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2: 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Boston is a song I wrote when I was waiting on a guy who was picking me up. I couldn't stop thinking about him, and this is what I was feeling while I was waiting for him. Here's my song, Boston. On a

0: Hey guys, it's I Heart Country on The Verge artist Stella Lefty. And that was my song, Boston.
1: 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That's Stella Lefty and Boston here on Cat 103.7 with Steve and Gina in the morning. Remember our Hydrate for Hope this afternoon, 4 o'clock to 6:30. We're going to be out at Hy-Vee at 132nd West Dodge in Linden Market, collecting bottled water for the Open Door Mission. I'm looking at this extended forecast. Was talking with Haas Michaels earlier. They go through over 6,000 bottles a week through the Open Door Mission. We really need your help. If you can get people at work to contribute, family members, neighbors, we need as much bottled water today as possible. You can even make a donation out there if you don't have time to get some bottled water. But again, that's this afternoon, 4 to 6:30 at the Hy-Vee in Linden Market, just off of 132nd and Dodge on the north side there. Our Hydrate for Hope for Open Door Mission. Hope you can participate. Got Josh Ross coming up next here on Cat 103.7.
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11: 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Lautaro Martinez hit the back of the net for the go-ahead goal in stoppage time.
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0: new music from Lainey Wilson. It's called Phone Keys Wallet. It's here on your number one for new country in Omaha. We are Cat 103.7. I'm Hoss. Also number one for getting you into cool stuff like Megan Maroney. You know, she's got a sold-out show at Pinnacle Bank Arena coming up July 26th. And we partnered up with Sony Nashville. We're going to get one lucky cat listener into the show. 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

Omaha's number one for new country and number one for Ella Langley. It's Be Her on Cat 103.7. Hanging out together here on a Thursday. Don't forget, got our Hydrate for Hope event this afternoon starting at 4 o'clock to help out the Open Door Mission, a bottled water drive. Got all the details at the

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We are Cat 103.7, getting you through a Thursday. Going to be a hot one today. Little reminder, we got our Hydrate for Hope, a bottled water drive to benefit the Open Door Mission. That starts at 4 o'clock this afternoon at Hy-Vee off 132nd and Dodge. Hope you can help us. I can't

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0: Cat 103.7, your number one for new country. That's Zach Topp, south of Sanity. I'm Hoss. Looking forward to this afternoon. I'm going to be out at Hy-Vee, the Linden Market Hy-Vee, there at 132nd and Dodge, just north of Dodge there. That's going to be our Hydrate for Hope event. It is a bottled water drive to benefit the Open Door Mission. They go through over 6,000 bottles of water every week. And in this heat we've had, the demand for that has gone up. So we're hoping that you, your family, your office, you guys could drop off, you know, cases of bottled water, a pallet if you'd like, a rail car, a truck. I mean, the need is great. And the Open Door Mission, they get that bottled water out to those in need all around the Omaha Metro. We kick off at 4 o'clock this afternoon. It's called Hydrate for Hope. We really are going to need your help. 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

That's Josh Ross here in the Cat Country Cafe, where normally around this time we play the Lunchbox Lyric Game, giving you a chance to win. 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
1: Cody Johnson's horseback here on Cat 103.7, where this morning Rebecca scored $1,000 as part of our Great American Philip. And Rebecca, what do you think? What are the plans for your money?
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1: Bills? 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I mean, you can pay off bills. 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So get all the details and you can win just like Rebecca did. 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

0: Say so. Omaha's number one for new country from Dan and Shay. It is Say So here on Cat 103.7. We're giving you a chance yet here for the rest of the hour to get you qualified to win four runs of combo meals. As I mentioned, we play the Lunchbox Lyric game around 12:20. But today, due to some technical issues, I can't answer the phone, but I could check the talkbacks. 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That's the red microphone. Give me your name. Give me where you're listening from. And give me the keyword Runza. And you're going to be automatically qualified to win four runs of combo meals. All right. We'll pull a winner coming up after 1 o'clock here with Cat 103.7. 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

0: 97.7's At Work Show. I'm Hoss, hanging out with you on this Thursday afternoon. Starting to get a little toasty out there, but still giving you a shot to win $1,000 every hour, including right now, with the keyword green. Enter green at thecat.com to win $1,000 as part of our $1,000 Great American fill-up. Yeah, green is this hour's keyword. Now, speaking of winning, last hour, we were... As we're having some technical difficulties with the phones, we were doing the talkback to win 4 runs of combo meals, and I went in, pulled a random talkback, and here's who won. Uh-oh, did I not hit the right button? I didn't, of course. Now I got it.
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0: Congratulations, Veronica. You get those 4 combo meals to Runza for some lunch, so thank you for listening and using the talkback mic on the free iHeartRadio app. Little reminder, coming up at 4 o'clock this afternoon, we kick into our Hydrate for Hope. That is a bottled water drive to benefit the Open Door Mission. As during this heat wave, I mean, they're going through bottled water like, ooh, just crazy. And so we're hoping that you can drop off cases of bottled water. Maybe it's a rail car, a pallet. But it all helps out those that are in need around the Omaha Metro during this heat. If you need some info about Hydrate for Hope and how you could help the Open Door Mission, we got all the details. I should probably tell you where we're going to be at collecting this bottled water. We're going to be at the Hy-Vee off 132nd and Dodge. They're the Linden Market Hy-Vee. We're out there at 4 o'clock this afternoon. If you need more info, just check out thecat.com.
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Bailey Zimmerman this afternoon on Cat 103.7 as we're rolling continuous country from Miranda Lambert. Got Hardy, Eric Church, Tim McGraw, Morgan Wallen all on the way. But now, it's Kojo. Yeah, Cody Johnson's on your radio with The Fall on Cat 103.7.

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0: The song is called MacArthur. That is Hardy, Eric Church, Tim McGraw, and Morgan Wallen for you. Some new music this afternoon on Cat 103.7. We're on the way at 4 o'clock this afternoon. We're hoping that you could help us out. Our Hydrate for Hope event is going to be happening. That benefits the Open Door Mission. It is a bottled water drive. So maybe your office or your family or your book club or whoever it may be. If you could drop off some cases of bottled water, that would be great because this heat has been brutal. And the Open Door Mission, they go through, more than 6,000 bottles of water every week, helping those in need around the Omaha metro area. So if you can drop off a few cases, maybe a whole truck, a pallet, anything is going to be, will be welcome. We're going to be at the Hy-Vee off 132nd and Dodge, the Linden Market Hy-Vee, starting at 4 o'clock this afternoon. If you want some more info about Hydrate for Hope, check out thecat.com.
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1: 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That's awesome. I listen to you guys all the time. I have been doing these $1,000 giveaway things like consistently for months now. And I'm like, yes, that's so awesome. 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

0: Kent 103.7, that's Bills and Dolly Parton. That one's called Son of Jolene. My name's EJ. Are you going to come see us this afternoon? Hydrate for Hope kicks off at 4 o'clock. We're going to be out at the Linden Market Hy-Vee, 156th and Dodge. 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We'll be there from 4 to 6:30. Come on by. 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Got music on the way before we get to 4 o'clock from Lainey Wilson and the Zach Brown Band. 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

0: 103.7. We are number one for new country. That's new from Lainey Wilson and John Mayer. That one's called Phones, Keys, Wallet. Hey, it's EJ. On the way, I got Morgan Wallen and Carrie Underwood coming up. I'll also give you another keyword to win $1,000 with our $1,000 Great American Philip. That happens right after 4. Hang on for that. We have your chance to win a pair of tickets to see Chris Jansen. He's coming to Cat Country. He'll be playing Horseman's Park at Warhorse Casino August 8th, along with Priscilla Block. We're going to have a Chris Jansen Tickets on the Tens weekend. We will kick it off tomorrow afternoon at 5. At 10 after each hour this weekend, we'll give you a keyword to leave us a talkback message inside of our iHeartRadio app for your chance to win. It all kicks off tomorrow. Be listening. The more you listen, the more chances you have to win. 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Got Ella Langley music ready to roll next on Cat 103.7. 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

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My name's EJ. 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
1: 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About time. I have been trying and trying and trying. 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

0: 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Cam 103.7. We are number one for new country. That's the new one from Dan and Shay. That one's called Say So. My name's EJ. That one gets us up to tonight's 5 o'clock stomp to fire you up for the ride home. I got Kenny Chesney and Cody Johnson in there. Plus another chance for you to win $1,000 with our $1,000 Great American Fill-Up. We do it 13 times every workday, so I'll give you a chance to win that just after 5. How would you like to see Shrek 2 on the big screen? You have a chance this weekend. You know, the Film Streams Theater, the one over in Dundee, does a Forever Young movie series. And every Saturday and Sunday morning at 10, they show great throwback movies like Forever Young for Shrek 2. So get on over there and check that out. 10 a.m. Saturday and Sunday at the Dundee Theater with Film Streams. It'll be a great weekend. Take the kids over and have some fun. Hey, don't forget, stop by Hydrate for Hope on the way home. It's happening right now at the Linden Market Hy-Vee, 156th and Dodge, collecting bottled water for the Open Door Mission. Here's a look at traffic on Cat 103.7.
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9: 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Helps those in need on the streets. The Open Door Mission turns around, gets that bottled water out, distributed very, very quickly. 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We'll pull it out of their vehicle for you. That way you can do a drive-by and we'll take care of it for you. Hydrate for Hope to benefit the Open Door Mission is underway with Cat 103.7.
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0: 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Kenny Chesney in there before that. You know, Kenny Chesney's going to play our iHeartRadio Music Festival, all presented by Capital One, back in Las Vegas at the T-Mobile Arena September 18th and 19th. Two nights, one stage, and live performances by pretty much everybody. You got Kenny Chesney, the Goo Goo Dolls, Lainey Wilson, Benson Boone, Snoop Dogg, and so many more. You can find the full lineup over at thecat.com/festival. 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Hey, on our ride home, we got music from Josh Ross and Blake Shelton coming up. Here's a look at traffic on Cat 103.7.
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2: 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Is a dream come true to have my song on the radio? It's still crazy to say. Here's my song, Boston. On a

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1: 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That's awesome. I listen to you guys all the time. I have been doing these $1,000 giveaway things like consistently for months now. And I'm like, yes, that's so awesome. 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

0: 103.7 Kenny Chesney music for your ride home. How are you? It's EJ. You ready to win that $1,000? I have another keyword coming up for you just after 6. Cody Johnson and Tim McGraw also in the stack for you. What do you got going on this weekend? Anything fun? I think we're going to get down to the Durham Museum. Check out the Disney display they have down there. But I'm really going because Sunday is free Sunday at the Durham Museum. You know, if you've ever been to the Durham Museum, you know how great their ice cream bar is in there. It's the old 1931 soda fountain right there inside the Durham Museum. And this Sunday, you can enjoy a free scoop of ice cream, all part of free Sunday at the Durham Museum. And you can check out the great exhibits, too. I mean, there's all kinds of fun stuff to do at the Durham. Maybe I'll run into you down there this weekend. Got Morgan Wallen up next. Right now, let's get a look at traffic on Cat 103.7.
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0: 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Have you stopped by for Hydrate for Hope yet? It's going on for just a few more minutes. Goes on till 6:30. We are set up at the Linden Market Hy-Vee out at 156th and Dodge. We're collecting bottled water for the Open Door Mission so they can help out those in need as the temperatures scream up near 100 this weekend and over the next few weeks. It's always crazy hot here in Cat Country. Last part of July and the first part of August, we're trying to help as much as we can, and we would love to have you pitch in for Hydrate for Hope. Donate your bottled water at the Linden Market Hy-Vee with us, 156th and Dodge. We're going there until 6:30, so we'll see you out there in a little bit. On the way here, I got John Party and Keith Urban coming up. Ella Langley is next on Cat 103.7.
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It's EJ. Thanks for hanging out with me tonight. Appreciate you coming along for the ride. I got John Party on the way right now. Some Luke Combs on Cat 103.

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We used to take